Arts. Electronic. We are electronic robots. 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We are electronic robots. Robots. Electronic.

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1: Someone just shut the door.
0: 5, 6, 7, 8, 5, 6, 7, 8.
1: I for one like to be straight.
0: 9, 10, 11, 12, 9, 10, 11, 12.
1: Everyone is in it for themselves.
0: 5, 6, 7, 8, 5, 6, 7, 8.
1: I better run, it's getting late.
0: 1, 2, 3, 4, 1, 2, 3, 4, 1, 2, 3, 4, 1, 2, 3, 4, 0, 1, 2, 0, 1, 2, 0, 1, 2, 0, 1, 2, 0, 1, 2, 0, 1, 2, 0, 1, 2.
1: Everyone is looking at me.
0: 4, 5, 6, 7, 4, 5, 6, 7.
1: Think about if there's a heaven.
0: 12, 13, 14, 15, 12, 13, 14, 15.
1: Are you lying, standing or sitting?
0: 4, 5, 6, 7, 4, 5, 6, 7.
1: What happened from 8 to 11?
0: 8, 9, 10, 11, 8, 9, 10, 11, 8, 9, 10, 11, 8, 9, 10, 11, 8, 9, 10, 11. 1, 2, 3, 4, 1, 2, 3, 4.
1: Do you cook or eat fish raw?
0: 5, 6, 7, 8, 5, 6, 7, 8.
1: I better run, it's getting late. 1, 2, 3, 4, 5, 6, 7, 8. 1, 2, 4, 5, 6, 7, 8, 9, 10, 11, 12. It's getting late. I better run, it's getting late.

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Nuggets. 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

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They were heading out on away goal to Lyon.

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She's in a state and it's California.

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